0: canções que tocam no seu coração. Love Music.
1: Yes, and why would you, Derek, this star nonsense?
2: Yes.
1: Now, which is it?
2: I'm sure of it.

The bad times in life is like a telephone. You never know when it's a go ring. But when it ring, just pick it up and receive. When you finish, put down the receiver and carry on. 'Cause the sun will always